water. Dust in the wind, face like a rooster. Bent like a tuba. Tatani tubu, ksusa ujudas. The ones that you trust. Sold you away, had you crossed up like Judas. The game is too nuts. Build it now, don't wait for a future.

sung high on more heads. Little jelly tell the tale instead. Midnight Raver said, Midnight Raver said, that's how the legend spread. Yeah, we got the ball on deck. Shake us to Bali Mac, shake us to Bali Mac. Keep us on the sink. New

Cook Matambo. The Night Ravers. South Africa Mali connection. That ancient roots music, that future roots music. We always be fresh.

Leben her, du kommst in a taxi spring, haste dem driver bright and bitch, Brooklyn by.

the feeling I can hold. I'm missing information. We'll go back home with the rain. Or maybe not.

Have you seen the squad cars packed with boys in blue? Have you ever wondered what they're there to do? The ashes at Auschwitz, just a small leap. When power is threatened, life is cheap. Don't think that they won't do it, cause they always do. But this time around, the pawns are me and you. Pictures in the paper of soldiers in the street. Pictures in the history books of rotting human meat. Auschwitz now a tourist spot for the goggle-eyed to pry.

fingers on the trigger. There's loyalty and royalty to make their violence figure. Allegiance to the flag, they say as they lock the prison door. Allegiance to normality is what lobotomies are for. God, queen, and country, they say we've got the choice. Free speech for all if you've got no voice.

I must have got up about 6:40, had a shower and had breakfast and had a couple of pieces of toast. You know, forced it down and had a cup of coffee. So it was poor.

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I am death, cried the vulture, for the people of the light, light. Charon brought his raft from the sea that sails on souls, and saw the scavenger departing, taking warm hearts to the cold. He knew the ghetto was a haven for the meanest creature ever known. In a wilderness of heartbreak and a desert of despair, evil's clarion of justice shrieks the cry of naked terror, taking babies from their mamas, leaving grief beyond compare. So if you see the vulture coming, flying circles in your mind, remember there is no escaping, for he will follow close behind. Only promise me a battle, battle for your soul.

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Saying peace to the Blackbirds, 125th Street, and check the flow that's unique.

experience. 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

0: now. No more turntable. Boy, if the DJ's up there, he's not really doing nothing. You know, he's just scratching over the DAC. And basically what we do is press up instrumental tracks to everything we do, because when rap started with what they did was, which was so ingenious, was to create a whole form of urban style music from just two turntables and two records and a microphone.
1: I'm discontented.

Yes, red and mauve, so Stuart. 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

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Communicate with us. Let's go, man.

Nenga Matiru Patakmoga Yeru Uditu Faki Nenga Matiru Patakmoga Yeru Uditu Faki Tufaki Vi Tavara Bakamanini Nilebu Unabora San Wadatavua Sanaman Songasana Awara Tafrika Nenya Lemonga Nenga Matiru Too far, too far.

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I don't want you to be worried about to play the right notes on the right places, the right patterns, because the important thing in this type of music, as in any kind of music, is the feel.

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1: 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Didn't even wanna hear the game. I gave this one a week and that was it. Didn't even wanna hear the game. I gave this one a week and that was it. Didn't even wanna hear the game. I gave this one a week and that was it. Didn't even wanna hear the game. 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

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He said.

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I know for certain, the one I love, through with flirting, it's just you I'm thinking of. 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

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Like on Marvin Gaye, like great, but Donny Hathaway, like, he couldn't contain himself. He had something in him, you know.

Miles Davis walked off the stage soon as the solo was over. Well, yes, he did leave the stage clean out of sight now. Coltrane, he walked off the stage. That's what you folks all are saying. Oh, yes, he did leave the stage. And that's a fact now. They felt they had to rehearse. Although we know they are masters, they get a real mellow sound. And you will have to admit it. I guess they both left the stage soon as the solos were over. And if you can't figure out their

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And when they go to wherever he is playing, they seem to go to see whether he is gonna attend the business. Stop, bop, a sue bobble with them to breathe, eat and deep up, sue a new bobble with him. He never walks around the place of speech to all of the folks he don't know. I wouldn't either, and neither would you, friends. But I

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Here's another thing now about the clothes he wear. I'm sure his style is in the future. He's so cool, the fit of his clothes is perfect. Just like the way he plays, he's not afraid of being different. And he has one most pose in his modern jazz. He and Gillespie are kings. My singers group are breaking records. Yeah, because they sure do swing.

Miles Davis walked off the stage. That's what the folks all are saying. Oh yes, he did leave the stage. Soon as the solo was over, Coltrane, he walked off the stage. That's what the people are saying. Oh yes, they both left the stage. Clean out of sight now. They said they had to rehearse. Although we know they are masters, they get a real mellow sound. And you will have to admit it. But yes, they both left the stage. Soon as the solos were over. If you can't figure out their

Jason, I was just about to say. Yes, he's tall and good looking. And he always knows just what to say.

0: can extrapolate that. In the back of the cab, the girls look at each other like, what the fuck was that?
1: Where is that in the club?
0: I don't know, says the driver. I don't know, says the driver. I never like rap. Well, can't you put it on magic then or something like that?

This song says, no matter who you are, no matter where you go in your life, at some point you're gonna need somebody to stand by you.